Thanks for listening tonight. We are the Z. Our full playlist is accessible to you at thez.com. If you're ever trying to figure out title and artist of something we played, we're going to talk to, I have a question ready to go for Lex. I want to ask her. She's a Florida girl that now lives in Middle Tennessee, not Nashville, Middle Tennessee, but like country. So she's getting used to this new life and summertime in the South. You know, she's probably seeing some things that she's never seen before. And we're going to talk about that on the way right here on the Z.

0: Thanks for listening to the Z. Lex joining us from Middle Tennessee. And I got a question. What was the most America thing you did over July 4th, Lex, in your new town you live in?
1: Yesterday at our church, they had a watermelon seed spitting contest. Like after Wednesday night service.
0: Oh, this wasn't even at a fair. This was after church.
1: Oh, no. This was, yeah, after church in the lawn, they had watermelon seed spitting contest. But we actually have the jamboree. Have I told you about the jamboree?
0: No, but I'd like to know.
1: Oh, JR. Hold on. Okay. So I live in this little bitty town called Smithville. We're about an hour outside of Nashville. And there's a lake here, and that's about it. But every 4th of July weekend, there is the Fiddler's Jamboree.
0: Oh, come on.
1: And people come from all over the world. Like, it's a world-renowned jamboree. It's square dancing. It's a fiddler's contest, like the fiddle. There's all clogging, like there's all sorts of competition, and they shut down all, like we have a square downtown, they call it the square. They shut it down and they just have the jamboree, and everybody's there with their little, you know, people sell like homemade stuff, and it's
0: a jam,
1: you know, there is jam. Yeah.
0: Things that they've canned recently.
1: Yes,
0: I know literally. We're laughing, but I actually want to attend this.
1: Oh, it's so much fun. The entire town goes out and like the mayor's there. Like it's, but people come from all over the world to compete in this Fiddler's Jamboree.
0: I tell you what, your son's mullet is going to just do fine.
1: Oh, yeah.
0: He looks like a tiny Morgan Wallen walking around. Yeah.

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Just search the Z Radio. So if you're heading out on vacay, you'll be able to have us right there in the palm of your hand. 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And a lot of cool features on there we think you'll like. Back to-

0: We are the Z, and I know you're a little jealous of this, Lex, but the producer of this show, Cotton, had her baby right after this show ended last Sunday, and I finally got to see him. You forget how tiny a baby is until you're holding a newborn.
1: And they're like so wrinkly. That's always my favorite part.
0: His little legs, it reminded me like a baby bird. Birds and little human babies. Like their little legs, and it's like it was like a little chicken wing.
1: No.
0: And every time he would yawn, I would yawn too. I would go, "Oh yeah." And I turned into absolute mush holding this little guy.
1: Do you have that newborn scent on you now?
0: Is it bad?
1: No, it's great. Oh, like the smell of a newborn baby.
0: I didn't smell him at all. But
1: when
0: I was holding him, I was daydreaming about, wouldn't it be crazy if we could remember those days, like our memories? Oh yeah, I totally remember those first couple days. You know?
1: Yeah, they're the best days of your life. Like, think about it. You get to nap the entire day. You just go, and people just come running and bring you food, right? Yes. You get to eat every 3 hours. People want you to gain weight, like applaud you for getting fat. I would love, it's like, I wish I could tell the kid, you're living your best life right now.
0: Greatest days of your life. Hey, if you got a poo, you don't need to go anywhere. Just go. It's the greatest.
1: I don't know about that part.

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Hit like or follow. Again, that's the Z Radio, Instagram and Facebook. 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

Yo, dude, so for this No Idol song, I kind of hear, one, two, three, yeah. Oh, you're

are the Z. Hope you've had a great week. I am JR. The studio number is 866-441-HITS. I also want to give you our prayer line. Anytime you need prayer, you can reach out, 877-443-CARE. We're going to read a bit of God's Word coming up just a couple minutes here on the Z.

0: All right, thanks for listening to The Z Tonight. I am JR.
1: I was going through my prayer journal earlier today. I stumbled upon this one page of notes I'd taken from a sermon, and I had written down, "Why am I weary?" And Galatians 6 says, "Do not grow weary in doing good. Don't give up. Whether it's ministry, parenting, or pursuing Jesus, don't give up." I will give you all the strength you need to do your job. In due season, the appointed time, trust. Don't give up. Don't miss what God is doing right now, which is pruning you. And I'd put an asterisk right here because the person speaking said, just one moment of God's kairos, you know, where God comes down and is in the situation. One moment of God's favor, one moment will make all the moments that you've wasted irrelevant. In due season, yours is coming. Don't give up. And you may be in a don't season. Don't touch this. Don't go to that person. Whatever your don't is, this may be a don't season. So in this time, sow into the Spirit. Sow into what the Spirit is up to right now in this pruning season. And don't time travel. I do this all the time. Worrying about tomorrow is me trying to time travel. Abba Father, who loves you, is already in tomorrow, and he has good plans for you. And he's all-powerful, so seek first his kingdom today. And that's why you and I find ourselves weary, is because we're not trusting. Don't try time travel backwards either. There's nothing you can do about back there. 2 Chronicles 20 says, the battle is God's. Don't stress. Tomorrow is God's. Don't fight. Let him fight. He's for you. Trust God's favor, blessing, and his deliverance. And don't be afraid.
2: Let me tell you about the King, reigning above, powerful and mighty, came down to love. He sits on the throne, highly seated, for his blood has atoned. He's a roller of stones, can't you see? Let me tell you.

We are the Zeep, and there are loads of summer festivals and concerts that are swinging through the Southeast, and we keep you up to date at thez.com. We've got a full concert calendar there for you. Lex will be dropping by in just a couple minutes. We're going to talk about producer Cotton and her new little baby. Big congrats to them.

0: We are the Zeet. Lex, did you see a picture of little Cotton Ball yet?
1: I did. He's so cute.
0: Like, really cute.
1: Yeah, which is a big thing to say about a newborn, because I feel like typically they do look like aliens.
0: Yeah.
1: You know, their heads are funky shaped. Their skin is all wrinkly. They're usually skinny. Like, they're not really adorable yet.
0: Yeah. I will say this. My children don't listen to this show. Two of my kids looked like the slimy alien deal.
1: Mm.
0: One of my kids, my son actually, he came out with these lips that the nurses kept saying, "Oh my gosh, look at those lips. They're so adorable. He is so handsome." Like, one kid came out looking like suave, like, you know. And I think it was the fact that his name is Boston, and there was a lot of nurses that were Red Sox fans. And so they were treating him, when they saw the name on the door, I walked in, I came to work, went back to the hospital. I came back, and nurses were hanging lanyards, Red Sox lanyards on the door, like he was this golden child. And I'm like, y'all, take it easy.
1: You're not even Red Sox fans.
0: I'm not even a Red Sox fan. You guys are like making a shrine for him of Red Sox gear at the door. Like, it's just a name.
1: Yeah.
0: You know, it's a city in England.
1: And New England, yeah.
0: Yeah, and then New England. But Cotton's baby, we're posting whatever she wants us to, but he's a handsome little guy. Yeah.
1: He really is.

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Title and artist, it's there for you. 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
1: You can listen to the Z just by saying the word.
0: What's the word?
1: We can't say it right now or she's going to start talking back to us. But you know the word, right? The A word? That's right. 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The Z.

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Music lifting your soul.

We are the Z. I want to say happy National Pecan Pie Day today. And I realize me saying that, there are some people that, you know, had a crooked look. Like, did he just say pecan? I don't even know. Pecan. Like, I don't think about it. I just kind of open my mouth. Whatever comes out, comes out. You know, based on your region you grew up with, pecan. But I'll tell you what, I never had pecan pie till I was in my 20s. And it just like, what were my, why did my parents never introduce me to this? One of the most glorious things I've ever tasted in my life. So anyway, thank you for listening to The Z tonight.

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0: When the world gets loud, we get louder with purpose and joy. 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
1: It's a paradise, and it calls my name, but I can't keep taking holidays.
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Joy isn't pretending everything's perfect. Joy is choosing to trust God even when life feels messy. James 1:2 says to count it all joy, not because struggle is fun, but because God is working through it. Joy is strength. Joy is rebellion against the chaos. Joy is saying, God, you're good, even if today isn't. 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The Z.

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0: Yo, dude, so for this No Idol song, I kind of hear, one, two, three, yeah.
1: Oh, you

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Hey. 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This is why when we ask Jesus into our life, he becomes your best friend. 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
1: God says you're protected.
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1: God says he already made a way. 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

0: 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We have the hottest music. 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
1: Take the pain away. 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

0: and glow up.
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0: God's love is here.
1: It's all good.
0: The Z.
2: Yo, dude, so for this No Idol song, I kind of hear, one, two, three, yeah.

Okay, second chances. What does that really mean? Think of it this way. Imagine you did the most horrible, most mean thing you can think of to someone. They have two choices: to fight back or forgive you and give you a second chance to be their friend. Now think about how many times you mess up in a day and God forgives you. Think about all the second chances that you've been given by Jesus dying on the cross for our sins. Jesus dying on the cross for our sins. Got questions? Hit us up at thez.com.

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most profound demonstrations of godly love is the idea of unconditional love. 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
1: We'll sing your name from the rooftop. We'll bring you praise and we won't stop. It's not for us, it's for your heart.

I know Isaac is actually on a run right now. Thank you so much for letting us be your soundtrack to Life Turned Up. Runaway is the song from Sarah Reeves. It kicks off the 7 o'clock hour. We've got Brandon Lake, Josiah Queen, and so much more. It's going to be a fun hour. And a little insight coming up in just a few minutes about a song that you may have never heard before. We just played it for the first time over the weekend.

Lecrae and Miles Minnick with On Time on the Z. They didn't tell me I couldn't play it, but when I went to our normal source for fresh new music, it's a service that provides it for radio stations across the world. It said not available yet, and it may be on iTunes by now, but over the weekend when I played it, it was not. If you haven't heard it, this is fresh and new from the boys of 4King and Country. I think you are going to love it. I'm sorry.

0: David. On the night you're falling all to pieces, you can bring your lonely heart to Jesus. What if I told you that I believe it?
1: Poolside, refreshing water, and clean music. This is what we call summer on the Z.

That is your goodness from Tiki Lau on the Z. Well, they tell me that I was not supposed to play it over the weekend, but it's okay now. What if I told you the song you heard from Four King and Country a while ago? I'm not sure it's going to be one of ours. They may have another song that'll be more Z-ish, and that'll be on the main channel of his radio. Great song. No matter where you hear it, the boys never, ever disappoint.

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1: Yo, dude, so for this No Idol song, I kind of hear, one, two, three, yeah. Who you call?

such a great collaboration. Brandon Lake and Schema Boy on the Z. Happy Monday. Got a great Z-verse coming up in a few, but right now I want to remind you that there is an opposition, that the enemy is real, that Satan is real, and there is one that is trying to come against you. If you are trying to move in the right direction today, and you are not alone in that battle, we all are in that battle, but we'd love to encourage you. If you ever need to talk to somebody, pray with somebody. Over the weekend, hundreds of folks we had a chance to pray with, talk with, text with. Our Z Care line is always available, but the weekend is especially busy, especially overnight on Saturday night. This seems to be our busiest night. 877-443-CARE is the number. If you don't know, jot it down. You may not need it now, but sometimes you just need somebody to talk to, somebody to pray with. 877-443-2273. You call, we answer. That's talk or text.

0: such a great song.
1: Joseph O'Brien, Camouflage. Sometimes we do that. We step behind a mask, play a game.
2: Come on, let it go, let it go, let it go.
1: No need. God wants you to be just who you are. You are enough for Him. This is The Z. That's Joseph O'Brien again. And I am Britt with a great Z verse coming our way from Hebrews 4:16. That's what we're dive deep in two songs right after this brand new song from Jeremy Camp and the new Torrin Wells, back to back.

Torrin Wells and Miles Minnick. I'm shifting gears here and going to a different verse for our Z-verse today, Psalm 119:103. How sweet your words taste to me. They are sweeter than honey. You know, there are different situations and circumstances where I think that maybe we forget that God has written a love letter to you and me as a part of the Bible. John's a great place. 1 John is a great place to start and kind of get an understanding of how God loves us, how much He cares for us. And I pray that when we look at the opportunities to exchange powerful words, we talked about it last week with a couple of our verses, that we find opportunities to nourish, to speak life, as Toby Mack would say, into one another. This book, this Bible, is full of a bunch of great spiritual food that keep us healthy. And the old preacher term was, are you fasting or feasting on the Bible? What are we doing? And yesterday was not enough. I'm glad you were in church yesterday. I hope you were. If you're not, maybe next week, please consider the joy of being a part of the fellowship of a local church. But if you were in church yesterday, that is not enough. That's not a feast. If we only ate one time a week, we would consider ourselves probably fasting more than we would be feasting. Jesus said, man shall not live by bread alone, but by every word that comes from the mouth of God. Are we really considering this sweet? This Psalm 119 just challenges me. Am I just getting through my quiet time? Am I enjoying the sweetness of it? And for me, maybe this is you too, I just also need to slow down. I don't need to hurry. I just need to spend some more time praying and then listening so that I can understand how the sweet words of God's Word, the Bible itself, can strengthen me today. Lord, I pray that as each of us spends some more time in Scripture, first of all, Lord, I thank you that your Spirit convicts us, draws us to spend more time in Scripture because you want to spend time with us. It's mind-blowing that you, God, the creator of the universe, would want to spend time with me, with each of us, because you love us. You created us to love us. So, Lord, help us to carve out more time today to draw close to the sweetness of your word and for it to be truly a part of the way we feast on it, not fast. Lead us, God. In Jesus' name we pray. Amen.

Tom and Nick D on the Z. And yes, that was Tate Buttz before that, When I Pray. We played that for the first time over the weekend. It's in the test kitchen. I do believe it's going to be something you're going to hear a lot of on ours and many radio stations. That's Carolina's very own, Clemson's very own. If you want to get specific, Tate Buttz and When I Pray. Right now, Matthew Parker taking a little flashback from 4 summers ago with I Won't Look Back.

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0: It's why the Z's here, to be an encouragement to you and your friends. Life turned up. This is the Z.

The band is hopeful, and it's Everything is Better on the Z. I played this song for the first time. Forrest released it last Friday or Thursday. It's Forrest Frank, Lost and Found, and ZVC going two-step the enemy. Yeah.

Jordan Feliz and KB on the Z. I am Britt out until lunchtime, but Chad is on the way. The morning show continues. Going to have a blast. And thank you for making us your soundtrack to Life Turned Up. Blanca's next.

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He sits on the throne, highly seated, for his blood has atoned. He's a roller of stones, can't you see? Let me tell you.

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1: Hey, thanks for listening to the Z This Morning. Now, there's a way that you can save money. We'll talk about it before the end of the hour, and it's fully in your control, probably. What that is, find out on the way.

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My name is Chad. And to prove it, there's a restaurant offering you the opportunity to snuggle with a lion while you eat. Yeah, like I said, crazy.

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Holy Spirit, won't you calm down? Feel the verse, let it flow, let it rain down. Can't do it on my own, I'ma break down. Let the words that I speak be yours now. Got a sling and a stone and a father's blessing. Got a gift, I don't know.

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1: Breaking news. 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
0: Yeah, I guess less food news and more odd restaurant news. My name is Chad. There's a restaurant that has been offering lion cub snuggles. If you pay $150 for a four-course meal, afterwards you get to snuggle with a baby lion. This has obviously divided the internet. Some people are wondering where this restaurant is so they can have their chance. Others are saying this is wildly irresponsible. I am allergic to cats, so this will never be something that interests me. But does it interest you to sit down, have a meal, and then snuggle with something that could someday devour you?

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Now, no matter what kind of day you're having, good, bad, or otherwise, it is a scientific fact that songs help. And since we play songs, this place will help you get through whatever you got going on.

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0: What's the word?
1: We can't say it right now or she's going to start talking back to us. But you know the word, right? The A word? That's right. 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

Life Turned Up, it's the Z. Now you can do what they're doing to save a dollar. My name is Chad. Many Americans are choosing to do home renovations and home repairs by themselves because they can, and more specifically, because it saves them a lot of money. And it could save you a lot of money too. And if you're in one of those spots where you're not sure if you are handy enough to take on a repair, just go to YouTube University. Okay, it's actually just YouTube, but you can learn so much from that site on how to fix pretty much anything you want. If there's something wrong with your washer, your dryer, your dishwasher, or even your car, chances are if you search a video on YouTube with very specific information, chances are you'll find a video that is going to address exactly what you need fixed. Now, that's not always the case. Often that saved me a few dollars doing it that way. And while YouTube is really resourceful for many things like leak repairs and appliance fixes, that's where I stop with trying to save money, because I'm not sure I'm ready to try a surgery by myself just yet.

0: 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So go ahead, restart that today. Mondays are great for that.
1: We got vices and we got pain. Yeah, we all go through it, so aren't we all the same? I got a thorn in my side. Take it out from where it hides.

0: Right.
1: You were made to thrive, not just survive. 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

This is the Z, and stress in general, not that great to experience, but there is one day a week that you shouldn't feel stress, or at least hope you shouldn't feel stress. 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

You're listening to The Z. Now, as a whole, feeling stress and anxiety, not a good thing for your health. My name is Chad. But as it turns out, Mondays are the worst days that you could feel anxiety. Like if you feel the most anxiety on a Monday, smart people who have studied it have found that it could be negatively impacting your body for 2 to 3 months after that Monday. So if just one day a week can impact you negatively for 2 to 3 months, and there are like 4 of those Mondays on average in a month, it almost feels like you'll never be able to catch up, which only causes more anxiety, at least for me. And I'm a stress eater when I feel anxious, which could be part of my problem now. And I want a donut.

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Hey, thanks for listening to the Z this morning. It's hard to gain, but easy to lose, and that's trust. So something we should work towards every single day is being a little more trustworthy.

You're listening to The Z. Now, it's hard to come by and easy to lose when you have it, and that's trust. My name is Chad. Thank you so much for listening. Scientists have discovered, though, that there's something that you can do to make yourself at least look more trustworthy, which isn't mostly appearances when it comes to trust. Okay, not mostly. It is some appearances. If you look untrusting, and that is in the eye of the beholder, you're going to be untrusted. But scientists have said that if you can make good eye contact when you're talking to someone, you will look more trustworthy. And I hope you believe me. In fact, I hope you trust me. But since I can't make eye contact with you right now, that is going to be a little trickier.

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1: back the summer. With the Z this summer.
2: 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With the Z this summer. With the Z.

Life turned up. 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Scientifically speaking, that might be worth crying over.

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This life I'ma lose just to find truth, buried my flesh.

Life turned up. It's the Z. Now, they've just discovered the dogs do like watching TV, but the shows they like watching may just surprise you. Give me 10 minutes or so. I'll share it with you.

This is the Z. Now, it's not true for all dogs, but for a lot of dogs, some nearly 90% of them actively respond to television content. My dog specifically, his name is Remy. He's a little bit of a mutt. He really does not like it if there's another dog on TV. He'll run up to it, growl at the TV, or even bark at the dog, letting that dog that's on the television know that he's not coming in this house, which I don't need him to protect me from something on the television. I need him to let us know if there's something on the outside of the house. That would be more beneficial to me. But as it turns out, this is one of the types of television that dogs like. If there's an animal on TV, the dog knows it. The other two are just speculative at best, which makes this science at best a little rough. I know. Bad pun. I'll see myself out. To rescue me.

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My name is Chad, but a song can help you get through it. So go ahead, grab the dial, turn it up. And if this song doesn't help you get through today, the next one probably will.

0: Still stuck on that post from last year? 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
1: Yeah, totally.
0: Forgiveness doesn't mean forgetting. It means choosing peace over pettiness.
2: Choosing peace over pettiness.
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0: We're built for growth, not grudges. 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
4: It worked for me.
0: Drop the drama. Keep the peace.
5: This will be a defining moment.
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0: The Z.

Life turned up. It's the Z. That's not fun to be in a traffic jam, but every once in a while, there's a jam in traffic for a very funny reason. And this happens to be one of those moments. I'll share it with you on the way. Stay here.

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1: And thanks for listening to the Z This Morning. Now, on one hand, being delayed for any reason can be frustrating. My name is Chad. If I'm being honest, I don't love being delayed. I don't love being inconvenienced. But every once in a while, if you're in traffic and you find it's for a funny reason, well, that can make it a little less frustrating. And while I wasn't there, I have to imagine it was somewhat entertaining for those stuck in traffic in New York recently when they were in traffic and stuck because of a giant truck that overturned and spilled milk all over the highway. And since, scientifically proven, I can't back that up, that it's not worth crying over spilled milk, the next best thing is to get a giant bowl, a giant spoon, and your cereal of choice and enjoy the moment.

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0: You're listening to The Z. Now, maybe you've heard that saying that when life hands you lemons, you make lemonade. Well, when you get unwanted packages from Amazon, you could turn that into a retirement fund. I'll share more on the way. Stay here.
1: Oh,

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Life turned up. It's the Z. Now, it is exciting when you are anticipating a delivery, like a box from Amazon, for example. My name is Chad. For me, I love it. Maybe you're not that way. But a San Jose resident most definitely is not that way, because she has been receiving tons of boxes from Amazon every single day, and this has been going on for about a year. And here's the thing, she's not the one ordering the boxes from Amazon. She doesn't know where they're coming from, and she can't make them stop. Frustrating, right? Could be. She could take this moment and turn it into an opportunity, because after all, when life hands you lemons, you make lemonade. But instead of lemonade, she's got boxes, so she could open up a secondhand store and start investing in her retirement.

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0: Okay, all of us have things we're worried about. 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
0: There are so many things that we can worry about, and this worry comes from a fear of the unknown. Uncertainty is the most stressful thing. The Bible says, don't worry about tomorrow. Today has troubles of its own. Want to know more? Hit us up at thez.com.
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0: 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Holy Spirit, won't you calm down? Feel the verse, let it flow, let it rain down. 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Buried my flesh in the rest and let God do.
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If he says he's going to do it, he'll do it.

You're listening to The Z. Knowing what to do doesn't always fix it. My name is Chad. Sometimes you know what you're supposed to do. You know what direction God wants you to go. But that doesn't fix the anxiety in your life, especially if you're like me, because you're not sure exactly how God is going to prove himself. You don't know how it's all going to turn out. And that, for me, it's usually the part where I get a little uncomfortable. I believe God that he is going to do what he said he's going to do. But because I don't know the how, I start asking the wrong kinds of questions. I start thinking the wrong kinds of thoughts. I start doubting him. And that actually gives me a little bit of comfort, because you look through the Bible and most everybody else in there did the same thing. So that's good news on one hand, but most of them were dumpster fires on the other. So it is give and take.

great love, actually the greater love that God has for us. That's Gio D'Angelo and Loge kicking off our lunch hour. Good afternoon. My name is Britt Dillard at ZBritt on Instagram, and really Instagram primary, that's it. I've got Tiki Lau, that new dance group that's a husband and wife team. They're coming up in just a few minutes. Also, Jordan Feliz and more. Great to have you with us on the Z.

Great things happened in that man's life. Gave up the liquor and sipping on the smoothie now. That's a simple phrase, the first line of the song that reminds us what choices he made. And making a lot more money in secular music now, celebrating Christ with his music, and God is blessing him. He says, I'm not worried one bit. God will provide my every need. This is The Z. Good afternoon.

0: do love your Jordan Feliz, don't you? Three, not one, not two, but three texts while I'm playing that Z mix of a classic Jordan Feliz saying, how about the Jordan new one called La Familia? Give me a minute. I'll get it for you as well. Right now, it's Nathan Davis Jr. You know, every morning, it's my joy about 7:30 to kind of open God's Word together with us as we start our day. We call it kind of our jump start to our quiet time. Love to have you join me tomorrow or anytime you want to get together with us. Text me straight to the studio at 866-441-HITS. I'll share with you the links on our quiet time of the day. Let you just dive into God's Word a little bit more. This is Wake Up This Morning.
1: I woke up this morning, I got up and prayed. Thanking the Lord for another good day. I kept it simple, no need to explain. Yeah.

Classics celebrates Jesus and you can move to. That is Tiki Lau. He and his wife create That, Your Goodness, and all sorts of great songs that are helping Christian EDM, electronic dance music, praise Jesus, put Christ at the center of everything we do. Check them out. Tiki Lau.

For King and Country, that's the Z-Mix, the Gregatron Z-Mix of What Are We Waiting For? Their new song, We Snuck Out Over the Weekend. It's official now, though. I think we played it on Thursday illegally, but you can hear it now, and I'll play it for you again in a few minutes. Right now, also not necessarily a radio single, but too good not to play. Have you heard the new one from Forrest Frank, Lost and Found, and ZVC? Yeah.

0: is Rachel DeLong. The song is Clarity. If you're needing some clarity on Cotton helps JR on Sunday nights with his show. JR's got a wonderful group of folks that even zoom in from different parts of the country, Tennessee and Florida, all sorts of neat spaces. But Cotton's little cotton ball is here. The baby's here. The baby is doing wonderfully, and mommy doing well as well. In case you're curious, yeah, everybody's happy.
1: Yo, dude, so for this No Idol song, I kind of hear...

Sweet classic from Matt Carney. It's The Air I Breathe on the Z. We were talking a little bit while ago that JR's good friend and assistant on Sunday nights, Cotton had her baby, and talking about the earliest childhood memory. New study came out from Memorial University's Faculty of Science, discovered that the average age of the earliest memory is around 2.5 years old. And I'm going back, and I don't know that I can remember that. I think maybe 5 is the earliest I can remember. You know, kind of starting, kindergarten, I guess, whenever that's at 4 or 5, something like that. How about you? Remember the first memory you have? I tell you, the good news is I have a lot of good memories. And the joy of memory in general is you can choose to either remember the bad things. I just let those bad things drop out and just compress all the good things and nothing but good memories to relax on this fine Monday afternoon. So why worry? IDK, I don't know. Why would anyone worry?

proclaim that. We sing along with that terrific song of Tarin Wells and Miles Minnick, but sometimes we put other things in front of God. We say, we proclaim he's second to none, but yet, at least I do. You know, I'm not trying to preach at you. I'm just telling you that there are times when I realize even good things, this ministry or my family, those are not second place. God wants us to put him first, and I love that song, Tarin Wells on the Z. Coming up next, you haven't heard this in a while, classic All My Hope, Mi Esperanza from Andy Almeni and Doe.

Song's called Hello from Taylor Hill on the Z. You know, I might have gotten in a little trouble last week for playing this song before I was supposed to. I think I played it for the first time on Thursday and officially released on Friday. But if you haven't heard it, maybe just a song you'll hear mostly on his channel, his radio, the main channel, and not us on the Z. But it's a great song. What If I Told You? I'm sorry.

0: On the night you fall in all the pieces, you can bring your lonely heart to Jesus. What if I told you that I believe it?
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New from the afters, It's Gonna Get Better on the Z. And I had a friend text me a while ago, you also played another illegal song you weren't supposed to play yet over the weekend. My engineer is keeping me in check here. Yes, I'm going to play it for you again in just two songs.

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1: So important to change our perspective and make sure we're getting God's perspective. That's Matthew Parker, Jacob Stanner for On the Z with Bird's Eye View. Here's the song from Carolina's very own Tate Butts. I don't know when it's officially going to be released as a single, but we ought to be playing it just because we love this Carolina boy. Check it out. It's called When I Pray. Fresh and new for you on the Z. Inside Cut.

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Apple with Everything Is Better on the Z. I am Britt. Out until tomorrow morning. Hope you have an absolutely wonderful day. That's brand new from Hopeful. This one, a classic Jordan Feliz. Z Mix, of course, Best of Me.

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In the book of James, the Bible says, be quick to listen and slow to speak. How many times have you found yourself reacting versus responding to someone's words to you? 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

my wife and my kid. 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
1: We'll sing your name from the rooftop. We'll bring you praise and we won't stop. It's not for us, it's for your heart.

from a New Z artist named Tiki Lau. That was Your Goodness. Before that, we heard Lecrae and John Belly on Holidays. And we kicked off that song set with Forrest Frank, Your Way's Better. All the big hits are here. Your favorite rock, pop, and hip-hop music, all for your life turned up. It's all on the Z. My name is Ed Hutchins. My email, ed@thez.com. And now here comes Need to Breathe with Devil's Been Talking. This is the Z.

What you consume consumes you is a way of saying the things you choose to expose yourself to have an influence on your thoughts, feelings, and actions. For example, if you watch a lot of violent movies, you might become more aggressive or fearful. If you hang out

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1: Yo, dude, so for this No Idols song, I kind of hear,
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But ain't that what we all say? Sometimes I think back to the old days, in the pointless conversations with the old me, yeah.

0: Save time talking to the voices in my head that make me think twice, telling me it doesn't mean it's wrong because it feels right. I'm scared that one day I'll wake up and wonder where the time go. Talk about the past like it's the present while I rock slow. I'll sit in the living room and laugh with kids of my own
1: and tell them.

0: That's Mun with Forgiveness. Before that, NF, If You Want Love. And we started that song set with No Idols from Brandon Lake and Schema Boy. A few minutes ago, we heard Need to Breathe. They will be all around the Z Nation in concert in the month of September. On the 5th of September, they're in Charlotte, September 6th, North Charleston, and September 20th in Greenville, South Carolina. Look for those dates and a bunch of other concerts posted on our concert calendar at our website, thez.com. Here's Kate Thompson. That's What the Cross is For.
1: Do you have a list of regrets? This longer than it's ever been.

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This is The Z. My name is Ed Hutchins. My email, ed@thez.com. Here's a new one from Blanca. The name of the song is Intentional. It's on The Z.

Everything is better. That's new Z artist Hopeful. Their new album, The Art of Letting Go, set to drop on July 31st. Coming up this hour, we'll hear from Joseph O'Brien, Del Mack, Lecrae, and a whole bunch more. It's all your favorite.

got on my side, that Social Club Misfits along with Ty Brazell. Before that, Joseph O'Brien with his new single, Trust Fall. If you'd like to hear a new song or a Z Classic, any favorite song or artist, let us know by sending us a text on our hitline number. That's 866-441-HITS. 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
1: Matthew Parker with Sejan Noriall. That's Roses. This is The Z. I'm Ed Hutchins. My email, ed@thez.com. Here comes Lecrae, joined by Miles Minnick. This is On Time, and this is The Z.

Devil is a Liar, that is Gio, along with Michael Howell. This is the Z. That's such a big truth right now. The devil is a liar. You know, misinformation is all over the internet and all over social media and other sources, television and everywhere else. And you have to be careful about the information that you fill your heart and mind with. You know, the truth of God's word is a great way to keep out the lies. Fill your heart, fill your mind with the truth of God's word and anything that you hear or read on the internet or anywhere else. Just remember, you got to temper that up against what God tells you in your heart and what the Word of God tells you on the page. We're all mourning the loss of Senator Lindsey Graham today across the Z Nation, and there's conflict all around the world. So look for good information and be careful about the misinformation that's out there. Here comes Ty Brazell along with Jenna Wright. Name of this song is On Me.

One of the most profound demonstrations of godly love is the idea of unconditional love. And unlike human love, which can be conditional and influenced by circumstances, godly love is unwavering and unchanging. It's a love that remains steadfast regardless of flaws or failures, offering forgiveness and grace, even in the challenges that life seems to throw at us. This type of love is often seen as the highest form of love, like when Jesus gave his life on the cross for us. Questions? Hit us up at thez.com.

Be rich. 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Holy Spirit, won't you calm down? Feel the verse, let it flow, let it rain down. 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This life I'ma lose just to find truth buried in my flesh.

Automatic, that's a new one from Hovey and Connor Price. Before that, we heard Apollo LTD, Soul Worth Saving. We kicked off that song set with Holy Spirit, Won't You Come On Down. That was John the Kid and Nick. Your favorite music is all on the Z for your life turned up. World Cup games continue this week. It's the semifinals tomorrow and Wednesday. France, Spain, England, and Argentina are the four teams still in it. The final for the World Cup for this year will be on Sunday. Up next is a song titled World Cup. Here comes New Z artist Hyper Fenton. This

Colton Dixon on the Z. I am Cheryl. There is a video that went viral over the weekend of the grandpa and the bison in Yellowstone National Park. Have you seen it? It is wild. I'll tell you what happened in two songs.

0: Zoe Music on the Z. I am Cheryl, and I don't know if you saw this video out of Yellowstone National Park over the weekend with the bison and the grandpa. So this bison charged a grandpa who was taking pictures of it from a safe distance. He wasn't antagonizing or anything. It charged him and threw him in the air.
1: As soon as the bison stood up, the grandfather's like, no, we're out of here. For whatever reason, the bison, who was still like 50 to 100 feet away, just charged him. The grandfather eventually got hooked, got tossed into the air. They were doing the right thing. They were just bad luck.
0: So scary. The grandpa did go to the hospital. He's got a broken leg. But other than that, that's his major injury. Hopefully he heals fast. Good reminder, though, if you're ever in a national park or a state park and you see a wild animal, remember, they're wild and unpredictable, and they can hurt you.
2: I woke up this morning, I got up and prayed. Thanking the Lord for another good day. I kept it simple, no need to explain. Yeah.

It's Halvey and Reasons on the Z, so it's down to four teams in the World Cup. Who are you cheering for? England or Argentina? They're playing tomorrow. Or France or Spain? They're playing on Wednesday. I'm still Team France all the way.

0: the midst of life's crazy times, and when there seems to be no hope, we need the constant truth of the promises of Christ.
1: I had been struggling with depression and with harming myself for a long time, and I finally prayed that God would show me the way through it and give me the people who I needed to support me through it, and He did.
0: We need to be reminded of who we are in Jesus. So if you need to pray or talk with someone, go to thez.com.
2: Yo, dude, so for this No Idols song, I kind of hear,
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0: Brandon Lake on the Z. I am Cheryl. I kind of wish Chick-fil-A would have this spot the cow game in their app all the time. Not just for Cow Appreciation Day, which is tomorrow. If you spot all the cows, you got a time limit. You win free waffle fries. So if you haven't done it yet, make sure you download it and play the game. You only have till tomorrow.
1: You ready, man?
2: Okay.

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Got a request for Colton Dixon we're going to get to, Sam Rivera, and right now it is new from Zane Walls. Feels

from Zane Walls on the Z. I am Cheryl. Did you go see the new live action version of Moana over the weekend? I did, even though the critics have been talking trash about it. I mean, I don't know what this says about my taste in movies, but I enjoyed it. In fact, it made me want to go back to Hawaii. I've been kind of looking for deals ever since. Here's Joseph O'Brien.

Dalton Dixon, Devil is a Liar on the Z. I was talking a couple minutes ago about how the critics have pretty much trashed the new live action Moana. I actually enjoyed it, and apparently they're not listening to the critics because Moana 3 is already in the works. The Rock confirmed it in an interview. Be out sometime in the next couple years. Here's Sam Rivera.

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1: 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I'll tell you more about it in two songs.
2: 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Yeah, we all go through it, so aren't we all the same? I got a thorn in my side.

0: you about the king.
1: As King on the Z, I am Cheryl, and I'm not sure the world needed luxury gas stations, but here we are. They're getting ready to open one in Los Angeles, California, sometime next year, but it's already in the works. It's called Maggie's, and they're kind of modeling the convenience store after the Japanese 7-Elevens, because if you've ever been to Japan and stopped into one of their 7-Elevens, they have gourmet food for cheap in these 7-Elevens. They're kind of famous for it. So the idea, quick, convenient, affordable gourmet food, also flowers if you want to take them home for dinner, plus fresh baked artisan pastries and fancy coffees. I feel like they kind of need a spa too. Can you, on a long road trip, how nice would that be to kind of get a massage, relax in a sauna or hot tub? Somebody needs to make that happen. Here's V Rose on the Z.

0: Life hits different when you stop trying to solo run everything. God literally said, it's not good for man to be alone. Community is an extra. It's part of the design.
1: You weren't built to carry every emotion, every fear, every I'm fine a moment by yourself.
0: Let people in. Let God in. You're surrounded. Surrounded. 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And you don't have to. The Z.

It's Holvey and Rooftop on the Z. I am Cheryl. If you've ever wished that we could just have daylight saving time year round, we may be closer than ever to that happening. And I'll tell you why in just a few minutes. Right now, Sean Rodriguez on the Z.

0: God's love is undefeated. And honestly, so is this playlist. 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

wife and my kid. 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Let the words that I speak be yours now. Got a sling and a stone and a father's blessing. 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This life I'ma lose just to find truth, buried my flesh.

It's Lynn and Grace on Me on the Z. Music and Minutes from Derek Minor, Josiah Queen, and Daylight Saving Time might become permanent soon. I'll tell you what's going on this week right after this.

Stephen Malcolm on the Z. I am Cheryl. How would you feel about permanent daylight saving time? Because it could be a reality as early as this week. So people have been talking about this forever, keeping daylight saving time year round instead of switching the clocks. And in fact, a lot of states have already passed legislation, but they've been waiting on the U.S. Congress to pass a law. They can't do anything until the U.S. Senate and House of Representatives approves it and it's signed by the president. Anyway, long story short, the Senate passed a version of this Sunshine Protection Act a few years ago. And now the House of Representatives says this week they're going to vote on it. And if it passes, it'll go to the president for a signature and we could have permanent daylight saving time. I mean, anything could happen, right? But here's hoping.

It's Halvey and Lecrae on the Z. I am Cheryl. I know a lot of people are going to be very happy about this. Olive Garden is bringing back their pasta pass. I mean, it's a really good deal if you plan on eating a lot of pasta over the next few months. I'll tell you more in two songs.

0: Yo, dude, so for this No Idols song, I kind of hear,
1: one, two, three, yeah. Oh, yeah.

Brandon Lake and No Idols on the Z. Did you ever get the never-ending pasta pass when they had those at Olive Garden? They debuted it back in 2014. Fans have been begging them to bring it back ever since they put it on pause in 2019, and they're bringing it back. Thursday, it's like $100, but it gets you 13 weeks of unlimited pasta, soups, salads, and of course the breadsticks. I mean, it's a lot of food for $100. Anyway, there's only going to be 10,000 available, so you're going to have to be quick to get them this Thursday at 2 p.m. And you can get all the details at pastapass.com.

Faith is something I'm not accustomed to. I'm trusting other people, something I don't really love to do. I've never been a fan of it. I act tough, but really my shoulders, they ain't built for this, and I don't have nothing. It's like I'm standing in the rain, and you offer me a raincoat, but

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And I know the Bible says that I should always trust in you. But I will never read that book enough. And when I have a question, I don't take the time to look it up or pick it up. It collects dust on my nightstand. I'm just being honest, please take this out of my hands. I have no control, I am just a person.

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It's Torin Wells and Miles Minnick, second to none on the Z. If there's something you want to hear, 866-441-4487. Got something for you from Daniel Spriggs in just a few. Muns on the way. Right now, Sam Rivera.

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1: 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The Z.

It's Mun and forgiveness on the Z, and I wish it weren't such a struggle to forgive people that have hurt us. Why is that so tough for us? Maybe because we're human beings and not God, but you know, God has forgiven us for so much. The least we can do is forgive each other, right? Like I said, it can be a struggle, something you gotta ask God to help you with every single day. Lisa, I do. Here's Daniel Spriggs on the Z.

Shine the light. Jordan Armstrong, his Radio Z. Hello and welcome to The Uplift. It's Matt. Happy Monday. You made it through. That is awesome. I got an update on a sweet story we shared earlier in the year. Truly heartwarming and a brave little girl's ongoing fight for life. I will give you the update in just a little bit in your daily uplift. So most of us are using artificial intelligence as part of our daily lives now, at least in some way. But is it rotting your brain? Four tips on how to keep that from happening. I will share those coming up. And we were talking about summer memories. Hopefully you're making some new ones this year, but those back in the day moments that you still think about and talk about to this day. And some great calls came in over the weekend. We're not going to leave them on the voicemail. We will share those stragglers from the weekend with you. And of course, all the great music and fun and some hope from God's word. The Monday Uplift is on His Radio Z.

0: We're living life turned up. It's the Z Radio, Apollo LTD running right there. And Matt, and we've been running back my top five favorite feel-good stories of the year so far last week as we crossed into the second half of 2026. And we're up to my absolute favorite. This one, it just touched my heart. The most wholesome back and forth between a little girl going through an unimaginable health journey and a group of hard-nosed construction workers who obviously had big hearts. Young girl's name is Brinley, and she is bravely awaiting a new heart and was playing with a flashlight on her hospital bed, shining it out the window. And to her surprise, a light from across the courtyard came back at her. Turned out to be a group of construction workers who were building the other wing on the other side of that courtyard. And this led to a couple of days of trading signs. The first one from the workers said, "Get well soon." And then Brinley's parents wrote back, "Thank you, waiting for a heart." And then the workers responded with, "Praying for you and your family, keep fighting." And then every afternoon as darkness fell, those workers would shine a light across to Brinley's window, and Brinley would be waiting for it and respond with a light back and a heart sign for them. And the guys ended up organizing donations for Brinley, a bunch of coloring books, games, and a gigantic stuffed bear, and a construction helmet that they all signed. Union carpenter Devin Nail talked to CBS News about how the experience affected the crew. He said, "We build hospitals to help people heal, but seeing Brinley made it personal, and we wanted her to know that she has a whole crew behind her.
1: They love her.
2: You know, it really changed my perspective on a lot of things, and I think a lot of the guys around here felt the same, and we just, that connection started growing every day."
3: What's that?
4: He's giving you a heart.
5: Oh,
4: give him
5: a heart.
0: Wow. To Brave Brinley and the OCP construction crew, you are the most amazing people on the planet today. So much love for these construction workers, showing so much kindness to Brinley, and for her, for showing so much courage. And I mentioned we have an update for you. Her mom just shared this. Brinley's still waiting for a heart. And they just had a little complication, a little scare last week that they're watching very closely with weekly echoes, and they're adjusting her meds. And she said that after 9 months on life support, it's time to get our daughter a heart. We are tired, we are scared, and it's just time. Thank you, everyone, for praying for Brinley, guys. And we will definitely keep praying for her and for mom and dad, Travis in Berlin as well. And Brinley, keep fighting, okay? You are a brave little girl, and God's got this. And that's your daily uplift. I just wanna-

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2: 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It's real. Shut up. 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

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AJ in Spartanburg checking in for that one from Lathan Warlick. 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

Devil is a Liar. John Michael Howell helping out Gio on that one. It's Matt. Hey, something in your life going wrong right now? Join the club. I know it can be very, very tough. There is power in prayer, though. And, you know, we'd love to help take your burdens to the Lord. We would pray with you anytime, 24/7. 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So call us anytime. 877-443-CARE.

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spirit, won't you calm down? Feel the verse, let it flow, let it rain down. Can't do it on my own, I'ma break down. Let the words that I speak be yours now. Got a sling and a stone and a father's blessing. Got a gift I don't own, it's a piece of heaven. This life I'ma lose just to find truth, buried my flesh.

John the Kid, that's Holy Spirit. Won't you come down? His Radio Z and Matthew. And my friend Dan posted something I wanted to share with you real quick. Says, nobody asked you to fix everyone, but God did ask you to carry what someone else can't carry right now. That's what bearing burdens looks like. You show up, you stay, you don't explain why they should be stronger. You just love. I love that. Yeah, Galatians 6:2 says, carry each other's burdens, and in this way, you fulfill the law of Christ. As followers of Jesus, that's what we're called to do. So thanks for the reminder, Dan. Love that, and thanks for sharing.

0: Hey, it's Matt. Monday, and you know what that means.
1: Stragglers from the weekend.
0: We're having a great conversation, talking about memories of summers past and those moments maybe that you can recall and think about that you still talk about to this day. And you've got one?
2: So back in the summer of like 2000, my family got our very first digital camera, which was a very big deal back then to not have to do film. So we were at Old Orchard Beach, Maine, and we spent the entire day just in like the biggest waves that you could imagine on the East Coast, boogie boarding and playing in the sand. And we took pictures all day long on this digital camera. And what we thought was more like so amazingly cool and unbelievable is that we went home that day and were able to plug the digital camera into the TV and watch a slideshow of the day that we had, and we had all those memories still. And it doesn't sound so crazy now because everything is so digital. We take all these pictures on our phone.
0: Yes.
2: But back then in the year 2000, that was pretty cool.
0: You just totally took me back. It really was like mind blowing and like revolutionary that you didn't have to sit there and wait for a couple of weeks or whenever you remembered to actually send the film in. You get it back and like half of the pictures like had a thumb over the lens, you know? It's like awful. You had no idea if you were going to get a good picture or not. You know, it was like 50-50 odds at best.

Radio, Lynn and Grace on me. Matt, moving through the nighttime all across Z Nation. Hour number two of The Uplift is here and ready to go. Some great requests coming in. I'm going to get to Tiki Lau, Elevation Rhythm with Forrest Frank, Z-Mix there, Capital Kings coming, Brandon Lake, and a whole lot more. Futuristic starting the whole thing off right now. It's Switch.